0: Dan and Shay talking about that song, Say So.
1: There's been times in our career where, you know, it hasn't always been like that. We've had a lot of special songs that are truly personal to us. And we've had a lot of songs that, you know, I didn't necessarily connect with personally, and that's okay too. But I think there's something different when you have a song that has a message like this that you feel like, man, I can't wait to get this out to the people. And, you know, we kind of had that with Bigger Houses. I always felt that way on stage singing that song because I knew it was a message that people needed to hear and we needed to hear first and foremost. And I feel that way about Say So as well. This was a message that all of us need to hear and us first, really.
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0: 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Come out to their on-site job fair on Thursday, July 2nd from 9 to 1 for an immediate interview. 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The AFP Advanced Food Products job fair on Thursday, July 2nd from 9 to 1, 158 West Jackson Street in New Holland.
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0: Riley Green, Ella Langley, Don't Mind If I Do. It's Country Nights Live. You know, there is a specific concert that really influenced Riley Green's musical style.
1: One of the first big concerts I remember being at, thinking about myself as an artist, it was Eric Church concert in Biloxi. It was Justin Moore and Eric Church. And I was a big Justin Moore fan and Eric Church fan too. And the concert was just really great. And it was a combination of the showmanship, but also the singing, and then also the songs. You know, and that was a big part of it in the sense of I never wanted to be one that was just lights and fireworks. I like to be able to take it down a notch and sit on a stool and play a song and it touched somebody in a different way. So I took a lot from that concert especially.
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8: You know, it's funny, when I think back to what the typical American dinner looked like when you and I were kids, there's usually some kind of meat featured at the center of the plate. Vegetables are there, but often thought of as a side dish. More and more, though, we are coming to realize that a plant-based diet, with little or no meat even, is going to be a healthier way to eat for just about everyone. New study out of the University of Hawaii Cancer Center found that eating a high-quality plant-rich diet that includes whole grains, vegetables, and fruits may prevent cognitive impairment even when people start that diet in their late 50s and 60s. Yeah, it's important to make sure you're getting enough protein, fats, complex carbohydrates. Just because you cut out or even cut back on meat, though, is not a license to eat whatever you want. Focus on eating whole, real foods. I'm Dr. Sanjay Gupta, helping you live a better life.
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1: The U.S. men's soccer team is calling in some country star power. The head coach says he and his staff blast Luke Combs, Lainey Wilson, and Ella Langley the night before World Cup matches. And he wants all three of them to come to a game for a little extra energy. Sounds like a good invitation to me. Speaking of Ella, Choosin' Texas is back at number one on the Billboard Hot 100 for an 11th week. Now the longest running number one country song by a woman in chart history. 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And Warren Zeiders is now an investor in the Premier Lacrosse League. 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
26: Hold your ears, folks. It's showtime.
27: Oh, yeah. Showtime, everybody. 1 minute after 5 o'clock, it's the Rich and Casey Show. My name is Rich. Casey, not here today, but she will be back Monday, and her and I will reunite here on the air. Phone lines are open, 1-800-860-1105. Looking for the first caller of the day. Up for grabs, Craig Morgan tickets or tickets to see Tim McGraw. Your choice. I see every line is lit. Today is the fourth day of the week, so we will choose line four. Hi, line four. Who's this? Where you calling from? Hello. Oh, right here. Right here in the heart. Hi, line five. Who's this? Where are you calling from?
28: This is Eric from Paradise.
27: Eric from Paradise. You are our first caller of the day. How are you, Eric?
28: A little tired, but I'm awake and heading to work.
27: All right. A little tired. What? Would you stay up too late last night? Were you watching that soccer game?
28: No, didn't sleep too well.
27: Well, I'm sorry to hear that. Well, listen, you're on your way to work. What type of work do you do, Eric?
28: I'm a welder.
27: A welder. All right. How long have you been doing that?
28: About 10 years.
27: 10 years. All right. Do you love it?
28: It's a job. It pays the bills.
27: Okay. All right. Do you drink coffee in the morning, Eric? Are you a coffee drinker?
28: Yes.
27: Yeah,
28: I do.
27: Me too. What do you put in it? You put sugar and cream or flavored creamer?
28: Just regular cream and a little bit of sugar.
27: All right, there you go. Yeah, that's good. Yeah, my wife makes fun of me for putting creamer in there. She's like, you know, a real man would never put creamer in his coffee. I'm like, what are you talking about? She's like, I'm just saying. It's flavored. I mean, you don't put stuff on your steak, right? I said, I do. I put salt and pepper on it. That's, you know,
28: yep.
27: I don't put A1 sauce on it, but I get it. Have you ever signed an autograph, Eric, for anyone?
28: No.
27: No one's ever come up and say, hey, Eric, welder, come over here, sign this piece of paper. No?
28: No.
27: Okay. Have you ever matched the description of someone who was wanted?
28: I don't think so.
27: You know, you've never been sitting down watching the news, enjoying your cup of coffee, and they flashed a picture up there, and you went, hey, wait a minute, that looks like me.
28: Not that I can recall.
27: Okay. Do you collect anything, Eric?
28: I used to collect baseball cards and Matchbox cards.
27: Okay. Yeah. That's a good retirement plan. Those baseball cards are worth some money. What'd you do with them? You still got them, or did you sell them off, throw them away?
28: I think they got thrown away.
27: Ah, yeah. That's a story that I could tell as well. My mom did it to me, but You know, any concerts you've gone to so far this year, Eric?
28: This year, I went to 3 Days Grace.
27: 3 Days Grace. How was it?
28: It was awesome.
27: That's fantastic. Do you plan to go to any more concerts this year?
28: I'm hoping to.
27: Yeah, yeah. Well, at the end of this call, I'll give you a choice between two that you can go see. Do you light fireworks on 4th of July?
28: Normally, yeah, we normally get a bunch of them and set them off, but this year I'm not going to.
27: Oh, okay. Why not?
28: I don't know.
27: Okay.
28: Change of heart, I guess.
27: What are you going to throw on the barbecue this weekend? You got anything? You got some meats that you're going to throw on?
28: Probably hamburgers, hot dogs, and some chicken.
27: That sounds really, really good. Do you got to work tomorrow?
28: No, we're off. Oh, today's our last day.
27: Good for you. Good for you. All right. Well, listen, if I gave you 15 seconds, Eric, to drop some pearls of wisdom on the three or four people listening this morning, what would you say?
28: Just be kind to people. You never know what they're going through, and check on your neighbors.
27: Yep. Very well said. Very well said. Especially in the heat. I mean, you're in there welding in this heat. My goodness, that must be crazy hot, huh?
28: Oh, yeah. It gets really hot.
27: Yeah, I bet. Well, listen, where do you want to go see? You want to go see Craig Morgan in August at American Music Theater? Or do you want to go see Tim McGraw at Hershey Park Stadium here, I guess, in about 9 days?
28: Tim McGraw.
27: Tim McGraw it is. All right. Well, hold on a second. We'll get some information. And Eric, we can't thank you enough for being our first caller of the day.

0: WIOV. And Taryn Tippin, where the stars and stripes and the eagle flies. It is the Rich and Casey Show here at I-105. Thank you so much, Eric, for being our first caller of the day. What a job, man. He's out there welding in this heat. And I know a lot of you men and women are out there working hard and getting it done outside. Boy, I tell you, it was so hot yesterday. And whatever you felt yesterday, you're going to feel again today. It's going to be a hot one. It's hot now. I mean, it's 75 degrees, but it's kind of muggy outside as well. I asked Eric if he'd ever been mistaken for like a criminal. Has anyone ever, you know, mistakenly identified him at one time or another? And I was going to share a story of it happened to me. One time I was working at a gas station. This is down in D.C. I was about 17 years old, and we had a station dog that we kept inside the bays at night, you know, to protect in case somebody broke in, what have you. And, you know, the truth of the matter is the dog was the sweetest dog in the world. And he was a German Shepherd. And somehow he escaped from his containment area. He had a big fenced in like little yard back there. And somehow he got loose. And it was nighttime. It was like 8 o'clock at night. And I remember him running down St. Barnabas Road. And I am running behind him. I mean, full on. And all of a sudden, like three or four cop cars just pulled in. And I heard, get on the ground, get on the ground. So I did, you know. And they had their guns trained on me and everything. And somehow they had mistaken me for someone that had snatched a purse and that was running at that time of night. So they were looking for this guy. And apparently I matched the description. They had me sitting on the ground for a good 20 minutes until they were able to finally catch, I guess, the guy they were looking for. It was a pretty hairy 20 minutes. I was like, oh my gosh, what if they don't catch this guy? What if they think I'm the one who took it? Like, they end up arresting me for this. What if they think I ditched the bag somewhere? Where's the bag? But it was kind of a mistaken identity that could have gone, I guess, wrong, but somehow it didn't. Brain Hauler Gary said, I wonder how many millions of what could have been highly searched after collectibles were thrown away by mom cleaning out a kid's room. You're right. Now, mom threw out my baseball cards, and, you know, I know she didn't do it on purpose, but, you know, she probably just was like, look at all this clutter. You don't need these. Not understanding there was value, because I look at some of these cards today, you know, these ones that are highly valued. They're like $750 a piece. Now, I can't tell you what kind of condition mine were in, but, you know, in pristine condition, there's some that are thousands of dollars. But she didn't know that. She was like, eh, it's kids. Eh, just throw it away. I do remember coming home and saying, hey, where's my cards at? She said, oh, those dirty old cards you had up in the closet. I threw those away. They were just taking up too much space. Same thing happened to Eric. 513, 514 almost now, thanks to digital technology. It is the Rich and Casey Show. Casey, we'll be back on Monday. We'll both be back on Monday. Tomorrow, it will be Rich and Casey Leftovers playing at this time. So I mentioned the weather. I'll get you a specific weather forecast and another song that will make your chest swell with pride on this 4th of July weekend. American Pride on I-105.
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0: All right, 517, it is the Rich and Casey Show. John, the Sunbelt mechanic, said, hey, Rich, you got to finish the story about the mistaken identity as you were chasing the dog. What happened to the dog? Did you catch the dog? Yes, although I was put on the ground for about 20 minutes by the hands of the police officers there. They did realize that I was not the guy they were chasing, and they let me go, and I found the dog about 5 minutes later and took him back to the gas station, where he lived out a long, happy life. He really was a sweet, sweet dog. And yes, so I'm sorry I didn't finish that story. Normally, Casey would be here to say, hey, what happened to the dog? But, you know, she's not. So thank you, John. I appreciate you stepping in and letting me know. It's going to be hot today. Hot, hot, hot, hot, hot. Yesterday was hot, hot, hot, hot, hot. Today, 103. So it's going to be a little hotter than it was yesterday. Of course, that heat index is going to be up over 110 degrees. Dangerous heat wave. And whatever you do, stay hydrated today. Check on your neighbors. Don't walk your dogs on the hot pavement. Don't lock them in a car or a trunk. Keep the windows up. Or don't keep the windows up. If you do, make sure you have the air conditioning on for them. Same thing for the kids. Same thing for your neighbors. That's right. If you happen to be driving your neighbor around, don't leave them in the car with the windows up and no air conditioning. It's going to be very, very hot. I mentioned 103 for the high today. Tomorrow, same dealio. Mostly sunny with a high of 102. Saturday, a high of 98. Sunday, finally, some afternoon thunderstorms. High going to only get up to about 90 degrees. And then Monday, your high is going to be 78. So it'll be a complete difference. This morning, they're saying by 9 o'clock or 10 o'clock, it's going to be in the 90s. Right now, it's 75 degrees in most of the listening area. We're talking about American songs. Here's Brad Paisley with American Saturday Night at I-105.

0: Y105 WIOV. There you go. That is Brad Paisley, American Saturday Night, brought to you by, well, absolutely nothing. Just me. I saw the song and I thought, you know what? We should play that song. So there you go. 5:23 here on this, what is it, Thursday? I keep feeling like it's a Friday. I guess it kind of is a Friday for a lot of people. But it is Thursday. We like to call that All Friday. If you missed it, Team USA, the men's team, won last night to move to the Final 16 in soccer. Now, I mentioned when this whole thing started, I'm not a huge soccer fan. I mean, I know about the game. I know a lot about the game. My son played soccer. And matter of fact, went to college on a soccer scholarship. So, I mean, I am very well aware of the game, but watching some of these games, you know, it's kind of lost on me. However, I can get behind the sentiment of an American team, a Team USA, advancing in this, you know, this tournament that is usually dominated by teams all over the world and not us. And since this is the first time since 2002 that the U.S. men's team has advanced to the, I want to say Sweet 16, but it's not. It's the Round of 16 or whatever the terminology is. But big congratulations going out to them. If you stayed up late last night, you saw it. Or if you're just like me this morning, you popped up ESPN.com and went, okay, who won last night? Boom! It was Team USA. So that's pretty exciting. I believe they have another game coming up this Tuesday. I'll get all the details on that for you. 60-second stand-up on the way next, I-105.
1: Live from Madison Square Garden, it's the Taylor Swift, Travis Kelce wedding with Ed Sheeran, Stevie Nicks, Tim McGraw, Dr. Phil McGraw, the Kansas City Chiefs, Taylor's Cats, the cast of Cats, Cat Williams, Cher, Selena Gomez, not Blake Lively, Gigi Hadid, Brittany Mahomes, Justin and Hailey Bieber, Henry Winkler dressed as the Fonz, the cast of Jersey Shore, Tom Hanks, Tyra Banks, Elizabeth Banks, Paul Anka, Paul Simon, Paul McCartney, Melissa McCarthy, Jenny McCarthy, Charlie McCarthy, and Jake from State Farm. 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
0: All right, 5:28, it is the Rich and Casey Show. As far as the team from America last night over Bosnia, they did win 2-0, and they will move forward for the first time since 2002. They're in the round of 16. They're going to play Belgium coming up next week. The United States, now that was a knockout game last night. So knockout game means, you know, win or go home. So Bosnia has gone home. But the U.S. moves forward. They have never won. We have never won 2 knockout games at a World Cup ever in the history of all time. So if they win against Bosnia, oh boy, look out. Now the experts, the people that follow this on a regular basis, they're telling us that we have potential to continue to go forward, but that France is expected to win the whole thing. So that's what they're saying. They are the experts. I'm not. Dan and Shay all queued up right now. It is your 60-second stand-up. It's Joel Byers talking about the South at I-105.
8: Been doing comedy over 10 years, and it is a dream job if you hate money. That's why I'm so gussied up. This is my wife. This is not me. I shop at Goodwill. I'm a Goodwillionaire, but for this, she got me all fixed up. You know, I'm a fixer-upper husband. She's got me looking like this. I'm afraid she's about to flip me. I think the biggest hurdle of my life was being born in Rome, Georgia, which, if you're not familiar, just picture Mayberry, but with meth. Oh yeah, I look purebred, but I'm inbred. I was born in a trailer, AKA a hallway with wheels. But living in a trailer is very luxurious. It was like living in an Uber and Airbnb.

I-105 WIOV. Grain Hauler Gary's been asking for that song for a couple of days. That's Eddie Rabbit and I'm an American Boy. Here's Dan and Shay, I-105.

0: I-105-WIOV, Dan and Shane, say so. It is the Rich and Casey Show. 5:37, 23 minutes ahead of 6 o'clock. And Casey's not here, just me flying solo. As a matter of fact, it's all Rich all day, like it was yesterday, because Alex Harley is on vacation all week. So it's bell to bell. And then, of course, Bev Rainey takes over from 7 to midnight. And then, of course, we have the all-night show. So I guess it's not 24 hours a day, but it is all day. And I look forward to it. I got a lot of stuff to say. So thank you for joining us this morning. Appreciate it. Thank you, Gary from Hanover, who says he is ready for another day of Rich Radio. All Rich, all the time. Thank you. Appreciate it. He wants to hear courtesy of the Red, White, and Blue. We will get that on this morning. Why not? I mean, listen, during the weekend, we're going to be playing all kinds of, songs that, that you take a little pride in. It's American pride. We're celebrating 250 years as a country. So, we're going to do our small little part here at I-105 and throw some of that on you. Of course, the weekend, not just 250 of a celebration, although much more important than some of the other stuff that's going on, like the Taylor Swift and Travis Kelce wedding. However, there is public interest in that, and they are set to exchange their vows tomorrow at Madison Square Garden. Now, a source is revealing the wedding schedule. Tonight is the rehearsal dinner. There'll be 100 guests at InfoSystem Theater tonight from 6 to 10:30. And tomorrow, Madison Square Garden's doors will open at 3:30 in the afternoon for over 1,000 guests, with a cocktail hour beginning at 4 in the on the 6th floor concourse. Just in case you happen to have an invitation, I don't want you to miss this. The ceremony will start at 5:30 on the arena floor. The reception begins around 6:30 and will end at 2 a.m. And then, what happens after that? What will be the big media thing after that? Are we going to follow them on their honeymoon? Are they going to take a honeymoon? Do we know anything about the honeymoon? It's almost like America's version of a royal wedding. But anyways, it's happening tomorrow. There are sources out there. There's a guy who claims the ceremony is going to take place at a different location. And this Madison Square Garden is just for everybody to hang out and have a good time. Who knows? We'll find out. 5:40, celebrity birthdays coming up. And we will play some Toby Keith next, I-105.
1: Tonight, Hallmark's Christmas in July celebration continues with Christmas with a Gymnast. He's a tilt-a-whirl ride operator with four teeth and a precocious six-year-old son who's doing time in juvie. She's a gorgeous retired gymnast who can't have a child of her own due to a bad dismount at the 2018 Summer Games.
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4: Accident-free in Lancaster County, moving well on 30, 283 and 222. 272, 501, and 741 are in good shape. No problems on the turnpike. Lebanon County, have a minor accident, 81 southbound, just south of Indian Town Gap, round mile marker 84. Hats off to the left side. A little rubbernecking, but no backlogs, no delays. We're in good shape in Berks County. No issues on 12 or 222. 61 looks good. John Wilsbach, right now traffic.
5: 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New Holland.
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6: Everyone poops. It's not just the name of a classic potty training book. It's a universal truth. Even though everyone does it, almost no one wants to talk about it. Dr. Tricia Pasricha wants to change that. She's the author of a new book. It's called You've Been Pooping All Wrong. And she says there are three critical P's of pooping. The first is propulsion. Both the voluntary push you exert and the involuntary contractions that happen naturally within your body. Top line, when you feel the need to go, don't hold it. The second P is pliability, which refers to stool softness. The keys to this one are making sure you're drinking enough water and eating enough fiber. And the last P is for pelvic floor. If you can get your knees up above your waist while you're on the toilet, like on a stool or a garbage can or a stack of books even, that can make all the difference. I'm Dr. Sanjay Gupta, helping you live a better life.
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0: All right, 5:43, 17 minutes ahead of 6 o'clock. It is the Rich and Casey Show, secret 5 o'clock hour. Hot one today, just like yesterday. Temperature getting up around 100, well, 100 plus. With the heat index, you know, the feels-like temperature, right around 110. So that's pretty darn hot. Stay hydrated. Tomorrow, same deal. Just as hot for Friday. But it is cooling off. On Saturday, it's going to be 98. Again, hydrate. 5:43. It's also that time of the morning for celebrity birthdays. And we'll start with Margot Robbie. Love her. Great actress. And she's turning 36 today. Lindsay Lohan, believe it or not, is 40 years old. So happy birthday to her. Michelle Branch, she, of course, a musician who spent some time in the Wreckers, if you remember that song. She is 43 today. Yancey Butler, her daddy was the drummer for the Lovin' Spoonful. She's 56 years old. Jose Canseco, baseball player, 62 years old. He shot off his finger cleaning his gun in 2014, but doctors were able to reattach it. I don't think he'll ever play baseball again. I mean, he's 62 now. Bret the Hitman Hart, Wrestling Hall of Famer, 69. Jerry Hall, she was married to Mick Jagger, had four kids with Mick Jagger. She was an actress and a model as well. She's 70 today. Larry David, Curb Your Enthusiasm, co-creator of Seinfeld, is 79. And Richard Petty, NASCAR legend, is 89 years old today. Polly Holiday, if she was still alive, would have been 89 years old as well. She passed away last year. You may be saying, who is Polly Holiday? But she was Flo on the TV show Alice. And she had a catchphrase that people still use today. And it's, kiss my grits. And those are your celebrity birthdays. 5:45, here's Toby Keith. It's I-105. Good morning.

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1: Yes, the Big Apple can be quite friendly.
2: What about Boston?
1: Boston? Yeah, I had a great time in Boston too.
2: And Philadelphia.
1: Philly, don't go to like an Eagles game wearing a Cowboys jersey. People are friendly no matter where you go.
2: Have you been to Seattle?
1: No.
2: All right, it's ranked number 4.
1: Uh-huh.
2: And number 5 is Atlanta.
1: Yeah, I could see Atlanta being friendly too.
2: Yeah, so there you go. I would think New York's the biggest shocker. It doesn't exactly have a friendly reputation, but would you say on the opposite of that side of that, Paris is a friendly city?
1: Well, the language barrier leaves a little to be desired, but I've met nice people in Paris. They just have a different way of being than Americans do.
2: Okay. All right. Well, there you go. You've heard it from a world traveler and someone who's on another morning show in the building. Ladies and gentlemen, a big hand for Diane Gray. Thank you for stopping by.
1: I'm glad I could.
2: Yeah. Glad you could, too. Stick around. Casey's not here, but it'll be my choice next at I-105.
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6: Accident-free in Lancaster County, moving well on 30, 283 and 222, 272, 501, and 741 are in good shape. No problems on the turnpike. Lebanon County have a minor accident, 81 southbound, just south of Indian Town Gap, round mile marker 84. Hats off to the left side, a little rubbernecking, but no backlogs, no delays. We're in good shape in Berks County. No issues on 12 or 222. 61 looks good. John Wills back right now. Traffic.
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3: All right, 5:56. Thank you to Diane Gray from 96.1 SOX for stopping by. I appreciate it. I call her Popcorn because her and I have been working together in the same building. Well, 20 years ago, we worked for different radio stations. And I call her Popcorn because her and I would always be the first ones in the building. And she would make popcorn on a regular basis. She also burnt the popcorn. You know what burnt popcorn smells like in the building, don't you? Mm-hmm. Yep, my good buddy Popcorn. A lot of folks checking in on that. We were talking about friendly cities and how a lot of people that are traveling here for the World Cup are saying that some of the top cities on their list, New York City. John the Sunbelt Mechanic said, I was in New York City 2 weeks ago and everybody was delightful. Yeah, I've never had a bad experience in New York and I've been there several times. I agree. Here is somebody checking in this morning who says, looks like the East Coast cities are pretty friendly. Yeah, I think Seattle's in there as well. And what was the other one? Atlanta. Not too shabby. So thank you. Guys, I appreciate you checking in. Listen, I'm not going way out for the song this morning. We are on the cusp of the 4th of July weekend. It is America's 250th, and I know I might have played this 2 days ago, but I'm playing it right now. It's Lee Greenwood, God Bless the USA at I-105.

0: I-105-WIOV. That's Lee Greenwood, God Bless USA. So we start the hour with some patriotism, and we wrap it up with some patriotism as we're on the cusp of America's 250th birthday. That's Lee Greenwood, God Bless the USA. It is the Rich and Casey Show. Casey's out today, so that leaves it to me to say the magic word. Gary from Hanover, thank you so much. I appreciate it. He said, don't forget what the word is today. And it's hasta luego.
1: Get it up!
0: And there you go. And welcome to the other show we were about to go to. It's WIOV-FM, WIOV-HD1, Ephrata, Lancaster, Reading. Zach John King has a song called Get to Drink, and it's on the way, as well as some news from the world of country here on I-105.
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4: Lancaster County's accident-free. No delays on 283, 222, or 272. 501 and 441 are in good shape. Into Berks County, no problems on 176. 12 over the West Shore Bypass. Lebanon County, they cleared that minor accident on 81 southbound south of Indiantown Gap. That's moving well. If you see a problem, 717-901-5000. John Wilsbach, right now traffic.
5: Where does a little bit of country mean a lot of savings? New Holland.
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0: Y105 WIOV, Zach John King. The song is Get to Drinking. It's 7 minutes after 6 o'clock. It is the Rich and Casey Show. Casey's out today, so just me giving you the news from the world of country. We'll start with Clint Black. He canceled his show tomorrow night in Philadelphia because he had a medical emergency. He was hospitalized on Sunday with infected tonsils and needed intravenous antibiotic treatment. His team said, quote, Clint is on the mend and will make a full recovery and is expected to be discharged from the hospital later this week. Alan Jackson shared his degenerative nerve condition back in 2021. It's commonly referred to as CMT disease. The CMT Research Foundation has announced that Alan raised and donated over $2.25 million from his final show. So good on him. And Eric Church's whiskey, Gypsy, released a limited edition bottle for America's 250th birthday. It's called Legacy Batch 003, The Declaration. And it's a modern reimagining of the spirits that were distilled by George Washington. It blends three whiskeys, including one that he's a top note that has a top note from apple brandy barrels. These barrels were sourced directly from George Washington's distillery at Mount Vernon. Wow. Eric says, quote, to mark the 250th anniversary, we wanted to make something that is more than a commemorative bottle. It's a testament to the grit, restlessness, and innovation that built this country. So thank you very much, Eric Church, for getting in the spirit. And everybody stick around. On the way, John Morgan and Jason Aldean next. I want to
1: 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Gates at 4, smashing and crashing at 7. 10 miles south of Lancaster off Route 272. 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

0: I-105 WIOV Jelly Roll. The song is called Hands Up. It is 6:18. It is the Rich and Casey Show. Just me flying solo this morning. Linda from Montana checking in. She's actually from Reinhold's, but she's from Montana. She said, have you been watching the group Relay for America that has been running nonstop with an American flag from California to arrive in D.C. on the 4th? I haven't been following it closely, Linda, but somebody did bring it up the other morning, and Casey and I were in here talking about it, saying, were they really running? Or are they on bicycles? And no, the truth is, and you know this, Linda, is that they're really running, like with their legs. I mean, what a feat. It's just amazing, amazing spirit, really, to bring that American flag from California to arrive in D.C. on the 4th. Now, there's got to be something about that flag, too. Something. There's got to be a story behind it. But apparently, they are going to make it to D.C. The day after tomorrow. And that's exciting. That's really great. Thank you, Linda. I really appreciate you bringing that up this morning. It is 6:19. It's also that time. It's time to get our very first national keyword of the day for the flyaway for the Double Down Tour, which is Jason Aldean and Luke Bryan in Las Vegas this December. Now, I will tell you, tomorrow's the last day. Last day to get qualified for this particular scenario. Next week, we're going to have a flyaway to go see Old Dominion. But the word today, this one is good till 9 o'clock. You get four of them a day. This one is easy. No, really, it's easy. E-A-S-Y. Text the word EASY to 95819. EASY to 95819. Good luck. I've got a couple of some great America songs that I want to play. I got one from Tim McGraw. I got one from Thomas Rhett. I have one from a collection of singers. Just some exciting stuff on the way. So we'll do that. We also have Morgan Wallen coming up next, I-105.
1: Now, here's New Holland Ford traffic on I-105.
2: Lancaster County's accident-free, getting heavier on 30, 283 and 222, 272 and 501 look good. 441 and 23, no delays. Berks County, 176, 12 at the West Shore Bypass are in good shape. We're looking good on I-78. Lebanon County, they cleared that earlier accident on 81 South near Indiantown Gap. That's moving well. If you see a problem, 717-901-5000. John Wilsbach, right now traffic.
3: 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New Holland.
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0: 105 WIOV. That's Riley Green and Ella Langley with Don't Mind If I Do. It is 6:31, 29 minutes ahead of 7 o'clock. It's a Rich and Casey show. Casey is out today. She will be back on Monday, which means I'll be doing the e-buzz coming up here in just a few minutes. And in the e-buzz, we're going to find out who has voted the person that Americans would most like to see as the face of the United States. Also, we'll talk about Danny Glover. He revealed yesterday that he's been living with Alzheimer's disease. And the Taylor Travis wedding, the American royal wedding. Some details on that. Plus, I got a song, very American spirit. It's America the Beautiful, and it's going to be done by Stephen Curtis Chapman and Chris Jansen. It's next at I-105.
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0: 105 WIOV. That's Stephen Curtis Chapman and Chris Jansen with America the Beautiful. It is 6:37, 23 minutes ahead of 7 o'clock. It is the Rich and Casey Show. Coming up, we got a what to what. Also, I'll have some more songs. I got Thomas Rhett and Tim McGraw, just patriotic songs. Songs you wouldn't normally hear from those guys. I'm going to throw on throughout the morning as we slide into America 250. That's right, celebrating our 250th year of independence on this 4th of July weekend. I want to say a very special happy birthday. Going out to Doug the Flooring Guy. Doug the Flooring Guy, happy birthday to you. Doug is with the love of his life this morning, and that would be Wendy the Hot Dog Princess. Doug and Wendy are enjoying a wonderful week in Myrtle Beach, so listening to us on the app, I can only assume. So, listen, happy birthday, Doug. I hope you have a fantastic birthday, and thank you, Wendy, for giving us the heads up on it. 6:38, it's also that time of the morning for Casey's E-Buzz. She's not here, so just me. Tom Hanks voted the person Americans would most like to see as the face of the United States. Other top vote getters include Barack Obama, President Trump, Dolly Parton, and Clint Eastwood. A list of patriotic songs that celebrate America's 250th birthday include Miley Cyrus's Party in the USA, Leonard Skinner's Freebird, and Philadelphia Freedom by Elton John. 79-year-old Danny Glover revealed yesterday he's been living with Alzheimer's disease since he was diagnosed in 2023. He remains positive about it, though. He said, quote, "I still have my daughter. I have friends. Your life continues." The Taylor-Travis wedding is going to be happening tomorrow at Madison Square Garden, and reportedly it's going to be over 10 hours long. Doors open at 3:30. The reception will end at 2 a.m. Two Russian climbers scaled the antenna atop the Empire State Building yesterday and got engaged 1,300 feet above New York City. And then when they came down, they were promptly arrested for trespassing. Village People singer and co-founder Victor Willis passed away Tuesday, a day before his 75th birthday. His wife said he suffered from a short but aggressive illness. New in theaters this weekend, Minions and Monsters, also Young Washington. Frankie Muniz and his wife are divorcing after 7 years. Jennifer Lopez says breakups are not a failure. If anyone would know, I mean, she would. Peter Dinklage is going to star in an action movie called The Reckoner. And in World Cup action yesterday, if you missed it, USA beat Bosnia Herzegovina 2-0 to advance to the round of 16. They're going to play Belgium this coming Monday. And there you go. That's your E-Buzz on the way. We've got a what the what. Also, Thomas Rhett next. I want to find.
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2: Let's start in Lancaster County in East Lampeter Township. Just getting word of a fender bender on 30 westbound right near Walnut Street. Got some minor rubbernecking, but no backlogs or delays there. 222 and 283 are in good shape. 340 and 23, no problems. Berks County looking good on 176. 12 in the West Shore Bypass. I-78's in great shape. Lebanon County's accident-free. John Wills, Spock, right now traffic.
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1: 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So thank you, guys. Greatly appreciate it. 6:52, 8 minutes ahead of 7 o'clock. It is the Rich and Casey Show, and Casey's out today, so that means I'm flying solo. However, it is that time of the morning for me to tell you a story that, at the conclusion of which, you may find yourself uttering those three words.
2: What the what?
1: What the what? That's right. What the what? And I take you to Florida. Yes, Florida. A woman there, and perhaps you've heard this story. It's been floating around in the last 24 hours. Kind of crazy. She added an unusual excuse to the list of things that deputies say they've heard after cocaine was discovered during the booking process at the county jail. She's 30 years old, initially arrested after authorities say she resisted arrest during a traffic stop. So they threw her in the car and they took her down to the station. Well, while being processed, corrections officers noticed something unusual and decided to conduct a more thorough search. Now, according to the sheriff's office, the woman tried to conceal the area with her hand, but when she moved, a small bag containing almost 4 grams of cocaine reportedly fell to the floor. Asked about the drugs, the woman denied knowing they were there. I don't know how that 4 grams of cocaine got in there. She denied, and claimed that they may have ended up in there during an intimate encounter. Her words, not mine. The explanation failed to convince authorities, who added a felony charge for allegedly bringing contraband into a detention facility. Because I think they always ask you, like, you got anything else on you? Because if we take you down there and we find something, we're going to tack on some big charges. She apparently thought she could conceal this 4 grams of cocaine somewhere. The sheriff's office couldn't resist having a little fun with the case on social media. They joked that the woman's story put the classic "those aren't my pants" excuse to shame. Despite the additional charge, she was later released from custody. However, she was not released with her 4 grams of cocaine. And if you're thinking what I'm thinking, we're thinking the same thing. That story there did make me say those three words. What the what?
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4: Now, here's New Holland Ford traffic on I-105.
5: No delays in Lancaster County at a minor fender bender, Walnut Street just off of 30, not affecting. Looking good, 222 and 283, 501 and 741 are getting busier, but no problems. Moving well through Berks County on 176 and 12. West Shore Bypass is in good shape. Getting word of an accident on 222 in the area of Schaefer Road. That's going to be just north of 73. You've got some slowing there. Watch your speed on 222 at 183. 78's in good shape. John Wilsbach, right now traffic.
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0: Y105 WIOV. That's Luke Combs. Ain't no love in Oklahoma, that's for sure. I've been there. Ain't no love. 2 minutes, almost 3 minutes now after seven. This is WIOV FM, WIOV HD1, Ephrata, Lancaster, Reading. It was hot yesterday. How hot is it going to be today? I'll give you some details coming up. Also, we got Jordan Davis next, I-105.
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3: We're in good shape in Lancaster County, 283, 222, and 272. No problems. That minor fender bender on the 30 ramp at Walnut Street, that's off to the side. Disabled vehicle, East Hempfield Township, Roarstown Road, 741 at Knoll Drive. 441 looks good at Chickies Hill, heading into Berks County. Still trying to clear a fender bender there on 222. That's going to be in the area of Schaefer Road near the roundabout north of 73. No problems on 183. Just watch your speed. We're looking good on I-78. Getting word of an accident on 183 just south of Old 22 in Stroudstown. John Will Spock, right now traffic.
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16: Oh, yes. It is showtime. Happy birthday, America. We're on the cusp of 250. It is the Rich and Casey Show. My name is Rich. My good friend and favorite radio personality will be back on Monday, of course. You know her as Casey Allen. Got a couple of things that are very cool here that I'm going to be doing this hour. In just a few minutes, I'm going to give you the opportunity to win tickets to go to the Buck this weekend. The Buck, where they're having their demo derby. And fireworks. Now, this is going to be Saturday night. And it's going to be a beautiful evening at the Buck. You'll see all your favorite wild and crazy demo derby drivers competing for big cash prizes. And then they're going to have a big fireworks display afterwards. So we'll give you an opportunity to win these tickets coming up here in just a few minutes. And I say a beautiful weekend at the Buck because it is Saturday night. First of all, it's not going to be as warm Saturday as it's going to be today and tomorrow. Oh, it's going to be hot. It's just not going to be as hot. Like today, temperature is supposed to reach about 103 degrees. Yesterday was a smoker. And today, pretty much the same, maybe just a touch warmer. You have that heat index, feels like temperature. It's going to be about 110. So you know all the precautions that go along with that. Animals, kids, neighbors, elderly, stay hydrated, all those kind of things you need to bear in mind. Tomorrow, same exact forecast. So we'll be doing it once again. Everybody get their fingers crossed that your air conditioner makes it through this. But Saturday, cooling off just a little bit, high getting up to 98. But by the time you're going to be at the Buck, it's going to be decreasing in temperature. And it'll be a great night for the demo derby. And of course, the fireworks as well. Now, I was just looking at the hourlies here, and apparently by 10 o'clock this morning, it's supposed to be 91 degrees. 91 with a feels like of 102. I know right now it is 79 degrees. We're right there on the brink of 80, and your feels like is in the 80s. So I guess I bring all this up because please be careful. When you're out there, it's nothing to mess around with when you're talking about temperatures like this. Don't mow the lawn. Just like I need to get my lawn mowed at the house. And I've been kind of sidelining that here for the past couple days. Casey and I are off tomorrow. We'll be doing leftovers here tomorrow morning. And I figure I'd get up tomorrow about 8 o'clock and knock that thing out. But thinking about going out there this afternoon, if you need your lawn mowed and stuff like that, don't do it. Don't do it. Another day is not gonna be a big difference maker. So we'll do the Buck tickets in just a few. Also, a little later on this hour, I've got $50 gift certificates for Keystone Fireworks to give away as well. So that's all coming up. Cole Swindell is next at I-105.
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1: I want a 5WIOV, Josh Ross. Hey, how you look? Rich and Casey. Casey out today. Just me, 7:23. Just me all day. All Rich all day. Just like yesterday. Alex is on vacation as well. And thank you, everybody, for hanging out with me this morning. Did you see those two climbers yesterday? They climbed up the Empire State Building, the broadcast tower. Just watching the video of it gave me that weird feeling in my legs. You know how, like, I don't know if you have a height issue, like you're afraid of heights. Like for me, I don't like being high up on something. And it gives me a weird, funky feeling in my legs and in my stomach. And I was just watching this thinking, my goodness gracious. Now, apparently these are Russian daredevil artists. And they're pretty famous, Angela and Ivan. And they got to the top of the 1,454-foot spire around noon yesterday to unfurl a large peace banner. Now, an NYPD helicopter responded, and the couple began coming down. But they paused at the base of the sphere, where Ivan got down on one knee and proposed to Angela. Angela accepted the proposal, and the newly engaged couple then scaled down the building, got to the street, and were immediately arrested. So I guess these guys are well known for extreme climbing feats, and they were featured in a Netflix documentary back in 2024. Either way, I mean, you know, the temperature of the world these days, can't just be climbing up on these towers without at least notifying somebody ahead of time, like, hey, we're climbing up there. I mean, I guess you can't make it up to the top if you tell somebody, but maybe, I don't know, you're on a cell phone tower. Maybe use your cell phone, call 911 and say, hey, I'm the guy up here. Please don't shoot. I'm not up to anything nefarious. I just want to propose to my girlfriend. It's 7:25. Now, I don't know how many proposals will be happening at the Buck this weekend, but I do know there's going to be some crazy Devil Derby drivers competing for big cash prizes. And then there's going to be a huge fireworks display afterwards. So come out and celebrate the Independence weekend at the Buck. As a matter of fact, I've got two pair of tickets to give away. Two. For the next two callers at 1-800-860-1105. That's 800-860-1105. Stick around. 60-second stand-up next. I-105.
2: Now, here's New Holland Ford traffic on I-105.
3: Let's start in Berks County. We're dealing with this accident right outside Stroustown on 183. That's going to put in the area of Mill Road and Lakeview Road. You're going to find that partially blocked. Expect delays there. Also had that fender bender on 222 just north of 73. That's now clear. No problems on 12. Moving well on 176 and 10. Lancaster County 30, 283 and 222 are in good shape. John Wills, Fox right now traffic.
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1: All right, it is 7:30 straight down. It is the Rich and Casey Show, and a big congratulations going out to Eric and Michelle, as they were two people that are going to the Buck this Saturday. If you get a chance, go out to the Buck this weekend. Demo derbies and fireworks just sounds like a great way to spend a Saturday night. I know it's going to be kind of warm, but it's not going to be as warm as it is today. Temperature about 103. It's already in the 80s, and it's only 7:30 in the morning. So be careful. Coming up, we've got Lee Bryce. Right now, we have your 60-second stand-up. It's Joel Byers talking about the South at I-105.
13: Been doing comedy over 10 years, and it is a dream job if you hate money. That's why I'm so gussied up. This is my wife. This is not me. I shop at Goodwill. I'm a Goodwillionaire, but for this, she got me all fixed up. You know, I'm a fixer-upper husband. She's got me looking like this. I'm afraid she's about to flip me. I think the biggest hurdle of my life was being born in Rome, Georgia, which, if you're not familiar, just picture Mayberry, but with meth. Oh, yeah, I look purebred, but I'm inbred. I was born in a trailer, a.k.a. a hallway with wheels. 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It was like living in an Uber and Airbnb.
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I-105 WIOV Lee Bryce, one of those songs that just hits you right there in the gut. I drive your truck at 7:36, 24 minutes ahead of 8 o'clock, and Keystone Fireworks. I've got a couple of gift certificates for $50 worth of Keystone Fireworks to give away coming up in just a few minutes. Of course, we are embarking on America 250, 250 years of independence, and we will be celebrating here at I-105, doing our small part throughout the weekend, starting tomorrow, playing some patriotic songs. Well, I say starting tomorrow, but I mean starting right now. We've been throwing some stuff on that you normally wouldn't hear, like this one. This is Tim McGraw. The song is called Song for America. It's on I-105.

0: I-105 WIOV. That's Tim McGraw. The song is Song for America. It is 7:40, 20 minutes ahead of 8 o'clock. It is Rich sitting in by myself on the Rich and Casey Show. Casey out today, but she will be back on Monday. Now, I was talking about the Keystone Fireworks. Matter of fact, at this time yesterday, we gave away some gift certificates, and I got two left. And I'll give them to the next two callers at 1-800-860-1105. Keystone Fireworks celebrating the 4th with a bang. Keystone Fireworks Superstores in York, Lancaster, Harrisburg, Gettysburg, and Nottingham. So we'll give the next two callers a $50 gift certificate. Stick around. Bailey Zimmerman coming up next, I-105.
1: Now, here's New Holland Ford traffic on I-105.
2: Lancaster County, still with that earlier fender bender on Walnut Street, just off of 30. No delays, though, on 30, 283 or 222, 272 and 501 are in good shape. Problem spot is in Berks County, just outside Stroudstown there on 183 in the area of Mill Road. You're going to find fire police directing there. 78 looks good. Lebanon County, no problems. Turnpike's quiet. John Will Spock, right now traffic.
3: 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New Holland.
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1: 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I-105. 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

0: 105 WIOV. That's Bailey Zimmerman with Chevy Silverado. Congratulations to Nathan and Rebecca, both of whom got themselves a $50 gift certificate to Keystone Fireworks so they can celebrate the 4th with a bang. It is almost 7:50, and that means it's that time.
1: Positive, think positive.
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4: Let's try to be positive.
0: Yeah, let's try to be positive. Just a couple of short stories of positivity that are floating around our world this morning. A 29-year-old software engineer whose name is Warren Shen was recently diagnosed with leukemia. And since then, he's inspired more than 8,000 people to join the stem cell donor registry. He started posting on TikTok to raise awareness about the difficulty that many patients face when searching for matching donors. And more than 5,000 of the new registrants are from Asian American communities, as Warren Shen is Asian American. This helps address a shortage in donor databases throughout the country. Warren said, I knew life was short, but I didn't know it was this short. The Tri Delta sorority has reached an amazing milestone. They raised a total of $125 million for St. Jude Children's Research Hospital. Now, since partnering with St. Jude back in 1999, Tri Delta members have organized thousands of events to support children battling cancer, from pancake breakfasts to fun runs. The donations help fund treatment, housing, and meals for families so that patients at St. Jude never receive a bill for their

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1: 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We're in good shape on 12 and 222. No issues on 176. Lancaster County, 283, 222, and 272 are moving well. Just a lot of speed enforcement. Still with that fender bender, Walnut Street, just off of 30, not affecting. John Wilsbach, right now traffic.
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0: I-105 WIOV, Jason Aldean, Don't Tell on Me. That's his latest. It is the Rich and Casey Show. Just me hanging out today. Casey will be back on Monday. But speaking of Jason Aldean, he is going to be in Las Vegas this December with Luke Bryan on the Double Down Tour. And we have a national keyword that's good till 9 o'clock that you need to text. And that word is easy. That's if you want to get in on the action and find yourself in Vegas. The word is easy, E-A-S-E. Text the word easy to 95819. And stick around. Luke Bryan coming up next on I-105.
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2: Now, here's New Holland Ford traffic on I-105.
3: Berks County, still with that accident just outside Stroudstown on 183 in the area of Mill Road. Still fire police directing there. Expect delays. We're in good shape on 12 and 222. No issues on 176. Lancaster County, 283, 222, and 272 are moving well. Just a lot of speed enforcement. Still with that fender bender, Walnut Street just off of 30, not affecting. John Wilspach, right now traffic.
4: Where does a little bit of country mean a lot of savings? New Holland.
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0: 105 WIOV. That's Luke Bryan with Play It Again. It is Rich and Casey's show. Just me flying solo today. And you know how folks always say, boy, time's really going by. Like the other day we said it. He said, oh my gosh, it's July of 2020. It was just 2025. We're halfway through the year. Oh my gosh. Well, a survey of 2,000 parents of children between the ages of 5 and 17 have found that most parents, 66%, say a single year with their child passes like at least two, a sign of just how quickly childhood slips by. So, in other words, you think to yourself, oh my gosh, you know, you have a new baby and, you know, by the time they turn 18, that's 18 years, but it feels like it's only been 9 years, because it's true. As a parent, you just see your kids growing up quick. Every day, you're like, oh my gosh. You turn around and they're graduating from high school. So drink in every day, even these hot ones. And stick around. Luke Combs coming up next. I want to.
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2: 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Yeah.

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0: I-105 WIOV, that's Morgan Wallen with Love Somebody. Luke Combs with his latest single, Be By You. Before that, it is The Rich and Casey Show. Casey is out today. And earlier in the 750 Positives, we were talking about donations. People donating to stem cell research, people donating to St. Jude's, the Lego Foundation, donating to the International Rescue Committee. Well, how about this donation? Alan Jackson, if you might remember, shared his degenerative nerve condition back in 2021, and it's commonly known as CMT disease. Well, the CMT Research Foundation just announced that Alan raised and donated $2.25 million from his final show just this past weekend. So hats off to everybody who was a part of that, and to Alan Jackson. Coming up, Tucker Wetmore, also Chris Jansen. I-105.
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3: We'll start in Berks County outside Stroudstown. That's upper Topolhockin Township, still with that accident on 183 near Mill Road. Fire police directing. Expect delays through there. We're in good shape on 176 and 12. No problems, 222. Lancaster County, watch your speed, 283 at the 30 split. 741 and 501 are busy, but looking good. No problems in Lebanon County. John Will Spock, right now traffic.
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0: 105 WIOV. That's Brooks and Dunn with the Boot Scootin' Boogie. It is the Rich and Casey Show. Casey is out today. However, I got your e-buzz. And here we go. Tom Hanks voted the person Americans would most like to see as the face of the United States. Other top vote-getters included Barack Obama, President Trump, Dolly Parton, and Clint Eastwood. A list of patriotic songs to celebrate America's 250th birthday include Miley Cyrus's Party in the USA, Leonard Skinner's Freebird, and Philadelphia Freedom by Elton John. 79-year-old Danny Glover revealed yesterday he's been living with Alzheimer's disease since he was diagnosed back in 2023. He remains positive about it, though. He said, "I still have my daughter. I have friends. Your life continues." The Taylor-Travis wedding is going to be happening tomorrow at Madison Square Garden and reportedly will be over 10 hours long. Doors will open at 3:30 in the afternoon. The reception will end at 2 o'clock in the morning. A couple of Russian climbers, Ivan and Angela, scaled the antenna up on top of the Empire State Building and got engaged 1,400 feet above New York City yesterday. They got arrested for trespassing. Village People singer and co-founder Victor Willis passed away on Tuesday, a day before his 75th birthday. His wife said he suffered from a short but aggressive illness. Frankie Muniz and his wife are divorcing after 7 years. Peter Dinklage is going to star in an action movie called The Reckoner. New in theaters, Minions and Monsters. Also, Young Washington. And finally, if you missed it, World Cup action yesterday. The United States beat Bosnia-Herzegovina 2-0. They advanced to the round of 16. They'll play Belgium coming up this Monday. On the way, we'll get you the national keyword that expires at 9 o'clock for the Double Down Tour in Las Vegas with Jason Aldean and Luke Bryan. And we have Tyler Hubbard coming up next, I-105. Casey's E-Buzz on
1: 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Now, here's New Holland Ford traffic on I-105.
2: Lancaster County's accident-free. No delays, just watch your speed there on 30 at the 283 split and near the New Holland Pike. 501 and 741 are in good shape. Looking good on the turnpike. Into Berks County, they're trying to clear that accident just outside of Stroudstown, upper Topohawken Township on 183 near Mill Road. That should be in the clearing stage. We're looking good on the West Shore Bypass. No issues on 12. Lebanon County's accident free. John Wills back right now, traffic.
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0: I-105 WIOV, that's Ella Langley with Be Her. It is the Rich and Casey Show. And let me get you that national keyword one more time for the flyaway to Las Vegas to see Jason Aldean and Luke Bryan. We're talking round-trip airfare for two-night hotel stay while you're out there. And, of course, a couple of premium tickets for the show. Now, this word expires at 9 o'clock, so you don't have a lot of time to be messing around with it. 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I have a new word for you coming up after 9 o'clock. 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

0: 105 WIOV. That's John Morgan. The song is Kid Myself. It is the Rich and Casey Show. And when you hear this sound, you know that I'm giving you a new national keyword. This is for the Flyaway. See Luke Bryan, Jason Aldean, Double Down Tour Las Vegas this coming December. The new word is roller. R-O-L-L-E-R, as in roller coaster. Roller. Text the word roller to 95819. If you're going to see Clint Black tomorrow night in Philly, it's canceled because Clint has had a medical emergency. He was hospitalized just on Sunday with infected tonsils and needed intravenous antibiotic treatment. Antibiotics. Thank you. His team said, quote, Clint is on the mend and will make a full recovery and is expected to be discharged from the hospital later this week. So he's still there. My goodness gracious. We wish him well. Hope he feels better. And stick around. On the way, Dylan Scott, also Jason Aldean, I-105.
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4: 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I-105 WIOV.

I-105 WIOV, Corey Kent and Co. Wetzel with Rocky Mountain Low. It is the Rich and Casey Show. Casey out today, just me. I want to tell you a story here real quick about three young brothers in Michigan who have successfully pushed for a new law, a law change anyways, after being told they needed a $400 permit to run their lemonade stand. Ethan, Seth, and Jonathan were discouraged when their local health department demanded a $57 fee every 2 weeks to sell drinks at a farmer's market. Instead of closing down, the brothers teamed up with a state representative there to sponsor a bill removing permit requirements for minors. The legislation allows children selling non-alcoholic beverages to operate without a license if they earn less than $5,000 annually. Last week, the Michigan House of Representatives passed the bill unanimously, and now it's under consideration by the state Senate. So good on them. Here's Sam Hunt, Outskirts, I-105.

0: 105 WIOV. That's Chase Matthew. The song is called Holding It Down. It is the Rich and Casey Show. Casey out, just me today. And it's time to take a look back at this day, July 2nd in history. 250 years ago today, 1776, the Continental Congress passed a resolution, quote, "These United Colonies are and of right ought to be free and independent states." Final draft of this Declaration of Independence was adopted 2 days later on July 4th. 145 years ago today, 1881, President James Garfield was shot. Took 80 days for his assassin's bullet to kill him. He died of blood poisoning in September. 89 years ago, 1937 on this day, aviator Amelia Earhart and her navigator Fred Noonan disappeared over the Pacific Ocean while attempting to make the first round-the-world flight at the equator. Let's see, what else happened on this day? Oh, this is terrible. But 1994, 32 years ago, soccer player Andres Escobar murdered in his hometown in Colombia just 10 days after accidentally scoring a goal against his own team in the World Cup to give the United States a 2-1 victory. One gunman said, "Thanks for the auto goal," before shooting 12 bullets into Escobar. After each shot, the murderer shouted, "Goal." This is terrible. 29 years ago today, 1997, legendary Hollywood actor Jeremy Stewart passed away in Beverly Hills. He was 89 years old. And there you go, my friends. That's some stuff that happened on this day, July 2nd in history. Stick around. Luke Bryan coming up next. I-105.
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15: A better life with Dr. Sanjay Gupta.
16: I'm feeling lucky to have my college-age kids home with me for a few weeks this summer. And one of the things I know we're going to be talking about, AI. I've started to use it more often at the hospital to get fresh takes on patient problems that I'm trying to solve. And for my girls, well, I know that they are navigating college now with these new powerful tools. Something, frankly, that you and I couldn't have even imagined when we were in school. But while it may be tempting to outsource your studying and your work to these large language models, I beg you not to. And that's because AI chatbots tend to reproduce what researchers call weird viewpoints. That's an acronym: Western, Educated, Industrialized, Rich, and Democratic. Look, AI isn't going away, and admittedly, it can be a really powerful tool, but you don't want it doing your thinking for you. I'm Dr. Sanjay Gupta, helping you live a better life.
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0: Get to know you, everything about you makes me want you, know what you're doing, baby, don't you, don't you?
1: 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It is the Rich and Casey Show. Casey out today, but I'll give you that national keyword one more time before we roll back into more music. I'll be filling in for Casey today and Alex later on today. The new word is roller, by the way, and this is good till 12 noon. And this is for the flyaway to see Jason Aldean and Luke Bryan in Las Vegas. It's a flyaway for two. The word is roller. Text the word roller, R-O-L-L-E-R, to 95819. Here's Riley Green on I-105.

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0: Y105 WIOV. That's Chris Stapleton. You should probably leave. It is Rich in for Casey. And as I was digging through my pants pockets this morning, I realized somewhere along the line, I lost some money. I dropped $40. I had two 20s. I can't find them. So it's taken me most of the morning to get over the fact that I don't have them and convince myself that somewhere they have to be at my house. Which got me thinking, how much emergency cash should you carry with you? Well, according to what I looked up online, the amount of cash you should keep on hand will vary depending on your income, your expenses, and other factors. Now, generally, it's best to have between $200 and $1,000 in emergency cash at your house. Now, hopefully, if you got that kind of money, you're stashing it in maybe a little safe. Do you have a little safe at the house? You know, one of those little fireproof safes? Or maybe you just stick it under the mattress. I don't know. But a few hundred dollars can always help bail you out of many circumstances. You know, like suddenly you're out of gas and you're like, oh, man, I don't have any. Oh, that's right. I stashed some money under the mattress. Food, last minute bills, things of that nature. It is Rich and Casey. Well, it's not Rich and Casey. It's just Casey. But she's here in spirit. So let's say it's Rich and Casey. And we got some more great music on the way. Billy Currington, also Lainey Wilson's new single next. I want to.
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16: A Better Life with Dr. Sanjay Gupta.
17: When we talk about how much exercise someone should get, current guidelines call for about 150 minutes of moderate intensity exercise or 75 minutes of vigorous intensity exercise every week. New study out of the UK makes a strong case for vigorous exercise if and when you can do it. Now, researchers determined that even little bursts of vigorous exercise can significantly reduce someone's risk of 8 different diseases: dementia, type 2 diabetes, fatty liver disease, chronic respiratory disease, chronic kidney disease, immune-mediated inflammatory diseases, major cardiovascular events, and atrial fibrillation. We're not talking about complicated training programs here. Just work with what you can into your everyday life. If you are breathless and unable to speak in complete sentences, then you've hit the mark. I'm Dr. Sanjay Gupta, helping you live a better life.
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0: I-105 WIOV, Sam Hunt, Leave the Night On, Dylan Scott with his new single, Dear Big City. Right before that, it is Rich in for Casey. Once again, the national keyword that expires at the top of the hour is Roller for the flyaway to Vegas to see Jason Aldean and Luke Bryan. Roller, R-O-L-L-E-R, to 95819. We'll get you a new word after noon. Now, if you don't have earplugs, how can you save your hearing if the fireworks are too loud this weekend? Well, according to the National Acoustic Laboratory, you should try humming. Just going, sing something, I don't know, hum something patriotic. Was that a hum of patriotic song? Anyways, it gives short-term protection by contracting your middle ear muscles, which lessens the impact of external noise. So there you go. Try humming and stick around. Ella Langley and Morgan Wallen team up next. I-105.
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0: I-105 WIOV. That guy right there is going to be headlining, co-headlining, I guess I should say, our Fall Fest in October. That's Tyler Hubbard. He and Nate Smith, Josh Ross will be there, Harper Grace, Trent Becker and the Collective, and Jillian Smith is going to sing the national anthem. 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They're only $25. 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Why are they so inexpensive, you may ask? It's because we have these fantastic sponsors. Please go patronize our sponsors. That's Rutter's, the law offices of Metzger Wickersham, Helm Construction, and Ashley. Is it that time? Do I do it at this time in the morning? I think I do. Where is my trumpet? Where is my Halsenpfeffer? All right, that sound means we've got a new national keyword for the flyaway to Vegas to see Jason Aldean and Luke Bryan on the Double Down Tour. 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And stick around. Megan Maroney, also John Morgan with Kid Myself coming up.
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0: 105 WIOV, George Burge, Luke Bryan, Ride, Ride, Ride. It is Rich in for Casey, and it is the month of July. We're on the cusp of the 4th of July weekend, and that means a lot of sales. But the deals don't end there. The entire month of July, apparently, is one of the best times to shop for both indoor and outdoor furniture. Who doesn't need a new patio set out back? A place to kind of kick it, except on days like today. I mean, it's just too hot out there, unless you have a misting system or something like that. But it's also a great time to shop for kitchen appliances. I just bought a new coffee maker the other day. Laptop computers and garden tools. They say summer clothes are also good to buy in the month of July. So there's a bunch of stuff that's just waiting for you to go out and purchase. So go get it. And stick around. Lee Bryce, Morgan Wallen, up next, I-105.
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0: My 105 WIOV. That is Tim McGraw and Live Like You Were Dying. Billy Zimmerman right before that. It is Rich in for Casey. I know it's a hot one out there, a stinking hot one. So make sure and drink some water and stay hydrated. Don't take the pets out for a walk. I mean, they don't realize it, but you know what's best. And that hot pavement, not good for their paws. And make sure and leave the windows down. Even leaving the windows down at this point, I wouldn't even take the dog anywhere if you're going to take them somewhere. And the kids as well. Don't shut your kids in a hot car or your animal in a hot car or in the trunk. Just, use some common sense. Check on your neighbors. Be safe and stay cool. And stick around. Jason Aldean coming up, I-105.
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0: I-105 WIOV, that's Rodney Atkins with Take a Back Road. It's Rich in for Alex. And once again, the national keyword that's going to expire at the top of the hour is coaster. That's for the round trip to go see Jason Aldean and Luke Bryan in Vegas on the Double Down Tour. Coaster, C-O-A-S-T-E-R, to 95819. Now, if your 4th of July celebration involves drinking, which I know it does for a lot of people, beware of combining the sun with alcohol. That's the quickest way to dehydrate yourself. And you also might develop margarita hand. You know what that is? That's when you squirt lime juice intended for your margarita or beer onto your hand. It will cause you to break out in a rash when the lime interacts with the sun. Who knew? I didn't know that. Now I do. On the way, Jason Aldean, also Zach Brown Band, I-105.
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6: A Better Life with Dr. Sanjay Gupta.
7: As someone who's been married nearly 25 years, I'll tell you, there's a lot of great things about having a spouse. And according to a new study out of the University of Miami Health System, marriage might even be linked to a lower risk of cancer. Why? Well, the researchers said people who are married are less likely to engage in risky behavior. They're more likely to get a nudge to go to regular preventive medicine appointments and screenings. And they have a partner to share the load of family obligations, household chores, and finances. No one is saying you should get married in the pursuit of better health. But if you are single, how can you build a strong support system to maybe get some of these same benefits? Do your own research, find out what's important, and then hold members of your squad accountable and let them hold you accountable as well. That can provide a lot of support. I'm Dr. Sanjay Gupta, helping you live a better life.
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0: 105 WIOV. That's Eric Church. The song is Springsteen. Sam Hunt right before that. It's Rich in for Alex. And it is that time. Can I get a trumpet sound, please? Thank you. It's that time to get our final national keyword of the day. It's good till 7 o'clock tonight. It's for the flyaway to see Jason Aldean and Luke Bryan in Las Vegas this December. The word, the final word is play. P-L-A-Y. Play. Text the word play to 95819. That's play to 95819. I say it different like that so that you remember it. If I just blew through it and went play to 95819, you go, I'm sorry, what did he say? But if I go play, you go, oh yeah, he must be saying play to 95819. Good luck to you. Kenny Chesney, Dustin Lynch up next, I-105.
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3: Lancaster County's accident-free. No delays, just watch your speed there on 30 at the 283 split and near the New Holland Pike. 501 and 741 are in good shape. Looking good on the turnpike. Into Berks County, they're trying to clear that accident just outside of Stroudstown, upper Topolhockin Township on 183 near Mill Road. That should be in the clearing stage. We're looking good on the West Shore Bypass. No issues on 12. Lebanon County's accident-free. John Wills back right now, traffic.
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0: I-105 WIOV, Parker McCollum, What Kind of Man? Tim McGraw, right before that, it is Rich in for Alex here on this Thursday afternoon. And we're going to be seeing a lot of red, white, and blue over the next few days. But do you know what the colors stand for? Well, a lot of people don't, so I'm going to let you know. White signifies purity, red signifies valor, and blue signifies perseverance, which sums up our country nicely. So red, white, and blue. And stick around. We've got more great country music on the way. Jake Owen, also Luke Combs, next, I-105.
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4: Now, here's New Holland Ford traffic on I-105.
5: Lancaster County got a fender bender on the 222 southbound ramp to 30 westbound. It's on the shoulder, still causing just some minor slowing there on 222 south down to your 30 ramps. 30 eastbound running heavy slow from the Fruitville Pike over to 222, dealing with an accident upper Laycock Township. That's going to be on West Main Street. That's 23 at Hillcrest Avenue. Got fire department activity in Columbia. Union Street in the area of 5th Street. Berks County, they're clearing that accident just south of Hamburg on 61. No backlogs, no delays. 78's looking good. Joe Wilsbach, right now traffic.
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13: I don't know about you, but my social media feeds are flooded with lotions and potions and gadgets, all promising to unlock different components of longevity. But if you log off, take a step back from all the hype, you'll find that the actual keys to a longer, healthier life are hiding in plain sight. There are four of them. Number one, nutrition. The Mediterranean diet really is the gold standard. Number two, exercise. You should be getting 150 minutes of moderate intensity exercise or 75 minutes of vigorous intensity exercise every week, plus strength training and stretching. Number three, sleep. Sleep is when your body and your brain repair themselves. You should be getting 7 to 9 hours a night. And finally, number four often gets forgotten, socialization. It's not a bonus. It's a necessity for a healthy life, finding a sense of community, purpose, and belonging. I'm Dr. Sanjay Gupta, helping you live a better life.
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0: 105 WIOV. Josh Ross, Hate How You Look. I guarantee you he'll be singing that song October 4th at Overlook Park at our Fall Fest, because he's going to be there. Tyler Hubbard, Nate Smith will be there. Harper Grace will be there. Trent Becker and the Collective will be there. And Jillian Smith is going to be there. I'm going to be there. Are you going to be there? Well, get your tickets now. I'm telling you, those VIPs are about to go. And every year we say the same thing. Get your VIPs because they're going to sell out. And then they sell out. And then people make a mad dash like, oh, man, I wanted to get some. Don't be that person. Go there now. WIOV.com and get your tickets. How do we keep prices for this show so low? Well, that's a good question. Easily answered by telling you it's the sponsors. We have fantastic sponsors. Rudders, the law offices of Metzger Wickersham, Helm Construction, and Ashley. So go patronize those guys too. All those sponsors, because they're all doing a fantastic job of just being a part of the community and helping with this event. We greatly appreciate it. 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
2: Now, here's New Holland Ford traffic on I-105.
3: Lancaster County got a fender bender on the 222 southbound ramp to 30 westbound. It's on the shoulder, still causing just some minor slowing there on 222 south down to your 30 ramps. 30 eastbound running heavy slow from the Fruitville Pike over to 222. Dealing with an accident upper Laycock Township. That's going to be on West Main Street. That's 23 at Hillcrest Avenue. Got fire department activity in Columbia. Union Street in the area of 5th Street. Berks County, they're clearing that accident just south of Hamburg on 61. No backlogs, no delays. 78's looking good. Joe Wilsbach, right now traffic.
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0: I-105 WIOV, Luke Bryan. I don't want this night to end. Luke is going to be playing in Vegas this December with Jason Aldean. It's called the Double Down Tour. And we want to send you and a friend. Well, it doesn't have to be a friend. It could just be an acquaintance. Maybe even an enemy. But it's round trip for two. And a two-night hotel stay. And two premium tickets for the show. All you have to do is text the national keyword. And the word right now till 7 o'clock is play. P-L-A-Y. Text the word play to 95819. That's play to 95819. And stick around. Kenny Chesney coming up next. I-105.
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3: Now, here's New Holland Ford traffic on I-105.
4: Lancaster County got a fender bender on the 222 southbound ramp to 30 westbound. It's on the shoulder, still causing just some minor slowing there on 222 south down to your 30 ramps. 30 eastbound running heavy slow from the Fruitville Pike over to 222. Dealing with an accident upper Laycock Township. That's going to be on West Main Street. That's 23 at Hillcrest Avenue. Got fire department activity in Columbia. Union Street in the area of 5th Street. Berks County, they're clearing that accident just south of Hamburg on 61. No backlogs, no delays. 78's looking good. Joe Wilsbach, right now traffic.
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0: Now, here's New Holland Ford traffic on I-105.
1: Lancaster County, they're clearing a disabled vehicle on 283 westbound there at Manheim, Mount Joy, 772. Everything now off at the side. We're looking good on 222 heading down the 30. Cleared that fender bender. No issues on 30 between 283 and 222. 23 and 441 are busy, but still looking good. Into Berks County, no issues on the West Shore Bypass. 12 and 176 are in good shape. 78, no delays. John Wilspach, right now, traffic.
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0: I-105-WIOV, that's Zach Top. The song is South of Sanity. Dustin Lynch right before that. It's Rich in for Alex. And what are the most popular foods that we eat on July 4th? I almost feel like this goes without saying. But as far as the main dishes go, of course, it's burgers. They reign supreme. 65% of Americans say this is a part of their ideal barbecue plate. I believe Casey and I asked that question yesterday. What's a must-have at your barbecue this weekend or your get-together this weekend? And coming in at number one was hamburgers, followed by hot dogs, and then a slab of ribs, which sounds delicious. Also sounds a little expensive. Potato salad is the top side dish, followed by corn on the cob, baked beans, and then watermelon to wash it all down with. Whatever you do, be safe on your 4th of July weekend, and take us along with you. We got Shaboozy, Ella Langley, coming up next, I-105.
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2: Now, here's New Holland Ford traffic on I-105.
3: Lancaster County, they're clearing a disabled vehicle on 283 westbound there at Manheim, Mount Joy, 772. Everything now off at the side. We're looking good on 222, heading down the 30, cleared that fender bender. No issues on 30 between 283 and 222. 23 and 441 are busy, but still looking good. Into Berks County, no issues on the West Shore Bypass. 12 and 176 are in good shape. 78, no delays. John Wills, back right now, traffic.
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0: I-105 WIOV, Zach Brown Band with Same Boat, Morgan Wallen right before that. It's Rich in for Alex, and if you're feeling kind of stressed out, maybe you're running around trying to get everything together for the big 4th of July get-togethers, maybe you're like, why does everybody have tomorrow off and I still have to work? You're stressed. Well, they say you can find instant relief by touching a plant. A study found that people who touched plants for just 2 minutes created a sense of calm that lasted for hours. Now, I don't know if it's true or not. I'm not stressed out. I got some plants here in the studio right behind me. If I was stressed, I would try it out for you. But I'm not. So you're going to have to do that on your own. Let me know if it works. Stick around. Coming up, George Burge, also Luke Combs, I-105.
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0: Y105 WIOV. That's Dylan Scott. That's his new single, Dear Big City. Jason Aldean. Right before that, it is Rich in for Alex. I'm sliding out the door and heading out on a 3-day weekend. Now, tomorrow morning, it'll be Rich and Casey leftovers from 5 to 10. And then those leftovers, different set, will play on Saturday and then repeat on Sunday. And Casey and I will be back on Monday. So will Alex in his regular time slot. Before I go, I just want to send out the usual stay hydrated, stay safe, keep all your fingers intact, enjoy your family and your friends, and thanks for listening to I-105. Coming up, Bev Rainey, also John Party, Bev Rainey, her show from 7 to midnight. John Party, Bailey Zimmerman, and Cody Johnson next. I-105. Be safe.
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0: 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But somebody was asking me about if Bailey has ADHD or not. Here's what he had to say not that long ago.
1: 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Everybody always asks me, Bailey, are you on drugs? Do you do drugs? How do you have so much energy? Are you on drugs? No. I have ADHD, a severe case of ADHD, which is like, gives me so much energy. But I don't do drugs. Clear in the air, don't do drugs.
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1: Bringing the sound of Music City to towns all across America, this is Country Nights Live with Bev Rainey.